Welcome to a late night Seaside Vibes, my soul. Yours truly, Paul Clark, doing his thing. Big shout out to DJ Fenn and of course Kirsty C in the place to be. Getting things underway, City Soul Project, Doug Gomez. We're going to take you to paradise between 1 and 3.

How about this for a combination? Natasha Watts and those Beat Rival boys. Good to see you last weekend, sir. I'm done.

What a weekend that was. Put that in the diary for next year. Liquid Spirit, Cotswold Weekender. Yes. Teresa Barrett in the house, Nikki Holloway, Fitzroy Williams, Anthony Hurden.

0: When the World was wrote by Sting. This one was wrote by Robert Palmer.
1: Day by day.
0: And Kerry Chandler, You're in My System. Gary Brzozowski in the house. Viv Coleman, Denise Robinson, and Bowie Boy, Paul Marsh. My Soul, late night seaside vibes.

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1: Welcome back, Tropical Disco, Mudina. All that jazz.

Big shout out to Chris Baxter, Robert, Bob the Builder, Ebbage, Terry Brown, and another boss man, CJ Carlos. Sold out birthday boat Sunday up the Thames. You want to be there?

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1: This is My Soul.
2: 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This is My Soul.

We're going second hour. New disco, disco, pump it up. New one from Change, Dr. Packer on the buttons. Embrace me right now. Please do. Big shout out, Michelle Carpel Green, Martin Tomsett, Paul Harris, Gavin Gherkin. Your Portugal pal from Bromley.

Quiet Soul's Jimmy Allen from up there in Liverpool. Mixing up with Jagrasa. This is called 1-2. 1-2, 1-2. Steve Cheeseman in the house. Big shout out to Househeads, Lee Cannon, Annie Osborne, Gemma Guildford, Chris Woodley, Nicky Golf, Andy Clark, Unique Rhythm.

0: son. Here's Michael Gray's son, Ethan Gray. Don't Look Back. Big shout out to Philip Bolt, Amanda Hawes, Elaine Kelly, Deborah Patience, Dave White, Keep Smiling Son, Nicola Jarrett.
1: You don't have to pretend, babe.
0: And Disco Tizer, Dave Lee.
1: It's okay if it doesn't make sense right now. 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

playlist of Williams, Andy Buchan, Trisha Emery, Sergeant Power. Late night seaside vibes, my soul, yours truly, Paul Clark.

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Blue Knights, Fed of Funk, Hot Mood doing his thing. Catch up on the socials, Rewind on Mixcloud, My Soul. On the socials, Seaside Vibes, Facebook, Insta, Snort Blaine. Have yourselves a great weekend, big love.

0: Yeah, what a beautiful, beautiful way to kick off the show. Bluesy, funky, Hammond organ. Oh, I just love it. It's so nice. I'm going to go back. Yeah, why not?
1: Wicked. Brand new one from
0: Devlin. Organ trio.

0: If it could.
1: Wow, I love it.
0: Brand new album coming out. And that's one of the first tracks. It's the double side I played on the Tuesday. I do the funkier stuff. I played the other track. This is the B side. There ain't no B side. A and B is just sweet as a nut, I told you. Yeah, so there's an album coming out soon. Yeah. Well, I told you so. And that's going to be on there as well. But get a seventh one. It's a double, double killer. No filler business. Anyway, I'm Jasper the Vinyl Junkie. I didn't introduce myself yet. And this is the Dawn Patrol. Yeah, I've done for a couple of weeks. Because I had a wedding in Bournemouth and family one. Stuff like that. So I'm back now.
2: Good.
0: Love it. That's what I like to say. I'm here till 6 in the morning. Craig Williams will take over from there. This kicks off Saturdays. The weekend starts right here on a Saturday morning with the Dawn Patrol with yours truly, Jasper.
2: Yeah.
0: Beautiful. Beautiful track. Got down, baby. Oh. I thought, how can I follow this up? I thought, well, this one here. Next one coming up. My World from Sly Stone. Not a tune that's always played out and about, but you know, on the album High on You from 1975, and that's going to be the next tune. Here we go. Take it away, Sly.

wicked track. Came back in the day. Can't believe it. 12 minutes past 4 o'clock already. If you're out there, give us a shout. Facebook, Jasper Vinyl Junkie, or Jasper PJ Gilbert. Instagram, Jasper Vinyl Junkie. Either way, it's going to be okay for you to do that. Here we go. You can't beat a bit of air through fire this time of the morning. What do you reckon? Well, you're going to get some anyway. Devotion. Special. Mix.

Torture. Lovely. Devotion. Earth, Wind & Fire. Essential Remix. It came out in 22. Obviously, the original way back before that. Do you know what I mean? And the album, I think it was the white one, wasn't it? I think. But anyway, 74. That was kind of checked out. Just nice, not too much. And talking of remixes and, you know, touching stuff up, there's another couple coming on that, are going to be again. It's a wicked tune. You'll know them straight away, but maybe not quite like this. And we're going to kick out with our first one, Al Johnson and Gene Khan on vocals. And I'm back for more, the Young Pulse Rework.

And that was DJ Spino, a little edit on there. Yeah. And before that, we had Hal Johnson doing Can't. Back for more Young Pulse rework. There you go. Two classics in a row. Well, actually, the Devotion as well from the Light of the World. That Light of the World? Wind of Fire. That was also a kind of rework as well. But I'm going to play something right now, which is going to be As It Is. No re-eds, nothing like that. We're just going to roll with it a little bit like this. You're going to like this one. You should know this one. This is Take It On Up from one of the best percussioners around, Bonnie De Costa, featuring Bill Champagne on this particular track. Let's take it on up. Bah! That's what we're going to do. Yeah. Ring me out there, people. Go on patrol. Give it a... Sorting out the airwaves, patrolling, make sure only the good stuff hits your ears.

0: Fabulous percussion on there, because that's the main man's thing. Yeah, beautiful, love it. Oli Da Costa featuring Bill Campaign, and that is actually the original was the cover off the Pockets, Take It On Up from 1978, but that was on Happy People LP, or sort of EP, really smaller thing, on Pablo Today. Wicked Pablo Today was a wicked label. Anything on there?
1: It's always good and groovy, all that kind of thing. Yeah. But your ear, you know?
0: Yeah. If you just joined us, welcome along. Vinyl Junkie with the Dawn Patrol. Yeah. My Saturday mornings show, which is where the weekend kicks off. Yep, it do indeed. Music is like rocket fuel for the soul. This it definitely is. Should make you feel good, all this stuff. If it doesn't, please check yourself out, and you must be radio rental. You know? Look, talking of that, you might have been out and about tonight. You never know. But if you were, you might have been in Boys Town, because they had a show on course every Friday. Today it was Gordon Mack, Jigs and Denise. Hope you enjoyed yourselves. Yeah. Canary Wharf every Friday. My Soul DJs on rotation, 7 till 2. They spin everything that is cool, you know what I mean? And still, before 9, it's all right. But after 9, you need a Roman ticket. Early birds, £5, then £10, and then very limited, £15 on the door. Get your tickets reserved and the table. That's boysdale.co.uk. Special My Happy Hour is still running, but it's more than an hour. It's more than an hour. It's 4 till 8 every Friday. Just say, I love my soul. Right? In any which way you can, in any language, as long as we understand you, they'll be all right. At the bar, you'll get some nice cheapness, you know what I mean? There you go. And for next week, you'll be having Brian Power, Gordon Mack, and Stretch Taylor. What a setup. You've got to get in there and get some of that action. Oh, yeah. You certainly have. Ba-la-ba-ba-ba. Oh, you can't beat a bit of... You can't beat... Can you?

Right, we're going to do a little bit of this now. Something old but brand new, kind of mixed, dubbed up, stuff like that. Well, it's 12-inch, I'm going to bust it for you. The band Silk, the original was in 79, but this has slipped out just recently. And You Can't Stop. This is the dub version of it. This is wicked. Yeah, you're going to like it. So I'm like liven you up now a little bit. Don't want you going to sleep now. Get up, get up. Oh, you insomniac. Anywhere you are in the world, different time zone, we do get them. Big shout out to Andrew Lofton. I know he listens to this show. Said he was going to listen to it. A little message. Big shout out to you, mate. You can have this on me all the way in Brisbane. Talking of that, I've got a couple of things from a couple of guys in Brisbane that I've got a seven, a double-sided killer that I'll be playing on the show later. Got some brand new stuff for you, and old stuff, and in between stuff. You know how that is. If you don't, stick around, you'll find out.

0: you go. There's Silk. It's definitely been jacked up. I love it. Can't stop. Silk mix, I like it. Yeah. Original. 79. But I like that. That's out and about. It's a different mixes, but that's my favourite one. The dub mix. I can't believe it. It's light out there. Light. Yes. About 20 minutes now, it's just been getting blah. Look at that. But normally, doing this in the winter, it's dark when I go home. Weird. Feels like I'm in the daytime now. Daytime radio show. Yeah, let's go for it, baby. And what's the traffic like out there today? What's the rain saying? Look out the window and you'll soon find out, mate. That's what I say. Yeehaw! Get some of that, don't you? Check this out.
1: A land dominated by electronic dance music. One man's dream to bring the funk to the people has finally arrived. Jasper, the funk provider. Certificate FG. Funkin' good.

0: Yeah, I love this cover. One of my favourite New York bands, Brooklyn Funk Essential. Love it. And special guest on now. Yeah. She works with them now and again. Alison Limerick. Yeah. The original, Alison Limerick. For Love Lives. 1990, I think it was. Yeah, original, but that came out and yeah, I don't know, but that's, I say, Book and Funk Essentials with Alison in there, giving it some. I love that. Beautiful, big, deep, bloody full, lovely, lovely, jubbly. I'm going to play something a little bit different for you right now. If you've got Grandmaster Flash, Snoop Dogg, and yeah, mashed together, it would have sounded something like this. And he's going to sound for it. Here we go. The mix. Old school tech.
1: Yeah. Jasper. Here on the... My song.
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Cause you're here to do is build your behind. Singing on and on and on and on and on.

You don't stop rocking, mate. 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You can't stop rocking, sweet lady. Yeah. Xandu, sweet lady. Their version, of course. Sugar Hill Gang, Rapper's Delight. Lovely. And double it at the same time. Yeah. Love it. That's a Sure Shot Mix, which is really David Lovely Mixes on the 12 that's out and about. Played actually on the, I saw it something for Chris Phillips on Tuesday. Just gotten out. And I played a different track on that show as well. So if you want to catch up,

0: Big shout to ya. You're out and about. Also, Genius Urban Weekend. Got a brand new album out. I've got it now, so we'll be busting stuff from that on Tuesdays. I ain't got it here. And August, big shout to you, Helen Hewitt. And also Andy Welby, big shout to you. Say hello to your missus as well. And Stuart Martin. There you go. You can get on that's on the Facebook. Not Facebook, that's on Instagram. You could do that, you know. Facebook, Peter Jasper, VJ Gilbert. Or Instagram, Jasper the Vinyl Junkie. Either way, you're going to be okay. You are. Yeah. Let me get a little read out there for you, boy, bro. See what you're up to. See if you want to do something. We always give you something to do, you know. Nah, yeah. You might get bored with us a lot, I'll tell you. Oh, baby. It's Reiki at Ingerfield Estate, Sunday the 26th of July. Yeah. Huge outdoor reggae celebration, stunning grounds at Ingerfield Estate near Reading. Part of the Heritage Live Festival 2026. We got UB40. Yeah, I saw them live a couple of times way back in the day. Hammersmith Palais, but not the old in there. Palais, yeah, there. It was wicked. Billy McLean. Gentlemen's Dub Club, General EB, wow, yeah, Bushman, Channel and Sound System, and DJ, our very own, Calvin Francis, as compare, tickets, mysoul.com, and click the banner, or go to heritage.ctickets.com, there you go, something for you, bit of reggae business, why not, yeah, let's have some, I've got a little bit of reggae for you later on the show, actually, oh yeah, we tried to cool some. Because I love it. There's something brand new. Brand spanking new. So I'm going to bust on you now. I've got to lay it down on you. There's two in a row. It's all to do with the moon and also moonshine. So if you're on the moon, have a bit of moonshine at the same time. In Ireland, it's called poaching. I did have some once. Oh, my God. Well, more than once. But whew, it does take you out. And the moonshine is very similar. But anyway, this is called moonshine. This is a tough cut remix. It's brand new, and it's what is it? Moonday Data is the band, I think. That's where they are. But anyway, this is really good. There's another one after that, which has got a kind of moon business in it, and it's my man, yeah, Brian Jackson from the album. It's a beautiful album, No More Than Ever, and that's called Moonshine as well. Yeah. And with Carl Cornwall on vocals. I think so. Yes. So anyway, we're going to get in there. A bit of moon business. And we're going back to the moon. We've just got a ship went around it. But there's one coming. And going to be landing very soon. Here we go. This is the... Yeah.
1: A little bit of moonshine.
0: Teacup remix. 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

0: There you go. 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Both called Moonshine. Different tracks, obviously. First one by Moondada. Moonshine T-Cut Remix. That's my favourite. I did a little bit of editing on the intro and outro as well, then. Yeah, you know, don't mess around. It's alright. And then we went into that. Brilliant. Moonshine. Richard Carl Conwell. And of course, Brian Jackson from his Now More Than Ever album. Lovely. That album is solid. Make sure you go and get some. Need it in your life. Been playing stuff from it since we got it. And music is a rocket fuel for the soul, without a doubt. And also, going to the moon, you need some rocket fuel as well. You know what I mean? You definitely do. I'm going to play you a little bit of a couple of reggae things. One that's straightforward, then is kind of soulful, happy, hip-hop-y kind of reggae. Anyway, here we go. We're going to kick out with the man himself. You should know where this sucker is. Gregory Isaac, step up to the team, please.
1: That's how we do it in England. No reggae music.

0: Of course, the one and only Gregory Isaac. Love Overdue. Well Overdue. 74 that came out. There we go. We're going to go for a break. And I've got a double-sided killer no filler business with this seven that come all the way from Brisbane. And it's wicked. You're going to like it. It's got Bobby Bird in it, James Brown, Lynn Collins, all kinds of stuff. Mash this, that, cut up, breaks. So don't go anywhere. Right after this.
1: This is my soul.
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We won't deal with that kind of rubbish. Oh, no. Just the good stuff. Big shout, by the way, to the Facebook. My man, Simon Law. Yeah, back in the day. One of the Soul Soul Boys. Yes. And he does his own thing now. Another beautiful artist is Tom Dice. Yeah. He's got his own label. Good stuff on here, ever see it? Don't buy it records, mate. Yeah. Lovely. Okay. You want to know where that track is, don't you? Right, the first one. Let's keep it on. Bobby Burr.

on keeping on, keep on doing what you're doing from 71, and the other one, DJ Help, did the kind of uses a little bit, Samba La Samba, and then DJ Toby G has used them together, mashed it up. And on the other side, B-side, well, it's no B-side, it's a double A-side, the Jack 4 James, part 4, again, DJ Toby G, James Brown, Bobby Bird, Link Collins, all together. Tape Finger Records, and that's this beautiful thing. Beautiful, I tell you. And it's all the way from Brisbane. Big shout, by the way, to Andrew Lofton, who checks us out. I think it's his, this show will be his, yeah, his daytime afternoon show while he's at work in the office. Big shout to you, mate. That's a badass 12, 7 inch. If you can get hold of some, you need it in your life. Okay, look. Join us on our high energy daytime sessions at My Soul Team up for all day clubbing for a special all day party takeover at Circuit Nightclub in Kingston. Saturday 20th of June. 3 till 8 p.m. So you can get home early to get up for Sunday church. You know what I mean? You heathens, get in there. That's what my mum used to call me. Irish lady, she said, get out of bed, you who, you heathens. Me and my brother. We want to stay, we didn't want to go to church, you know what I mean? Anyway, DJs Brandon Block, John Jules, Cotter Mac, and Dave Joyce. 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Tickets are limited and expect to sell out. They will sell out. They'll see bloody well.

0: Yeah, how about that? That still sounds fresh to my ears. I've heard that from ages ago. 1981 they came out. Yeah, all that time ago. But look, age is a question of mind over matter. If you don't mind, it don't matter. You know what I'm saying? Music hasn't got a date stamp. Deceased. Gone off. No. Lives on and on forever. Love it. Ray Parker Jr. and Radio. Still in the groove. It still is. That's still in the groove. Woo! Come out, that's a special 12-inch. They used to call them at the time disco single. All it was a great big 12. Looked like an album, but it's a 12-inch, you know what I mean? Disco single, remember that? The old reggae guys used to have disco singles. Giant! Giant single on an album kind of cover, you know what I mean? They call them 12-inches now. You gotta have a bit of 12-inch, you gotta have something. Anyway, there's more of where that came from after this.
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0: across the weekend. 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
1: You got me feeling all that way. 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

0: Oh yeah. Disco bobbling your eardrums with grooves and moves, what your mama gave ya. I love that. I mean, love the original, but that's Upper Lipo, one of my favourite remixer guys. Tweaking it up. We live in Brooklyn, baby. Oh, well, yes, of course. May his soul rest in peace. Original, 72, but that was something they fiddled around when you think 2019. Yeah. Oh, yeah. Music's my hustle, yeah? Music and vinyl, I'm a pusher man.
1: For the good groove.
0: Oh, yeah. Don't forget, the man himself, Craig Williams, will be up at the top of the hour. 6 o'clock. Taking you through till 9 o'clock. And then James Anthony gets in here and he'll take over. Goes on till 11. John Leach will be here 11 till 1 o'clock. And then it's the A to Z of everything by Lindsay Westcott. 1 till 3 o'clock. 3 o'clock, 7. New and future soul, of course, with the man Jukes. Giving it some soulful stuff. And then Funky Nation, of course, Mike Biddy. Big shout to ya. 5 o'clock till 7. And then right after that, it's Mr. Brian Power. 7 till 9 o'clock. He's wicked. That's going to be a good one. Jimmy Allen will take over at 9 until 11 o'clock. And then it'll be My Soul Presents. And this time it's Akin B. Between 11 and 1 o'clock in the morning. Then the man comes in, does his thing between 1 and 4. Mystery giving it some. That's it. Lovely. That's just sort of Saturday sort of that. No need to go anywhere else. My soul, thank care. I'll be doing this. You know what I mean? Okay, okay. I'm going to bust this thing here for you. And it's actually...
2: So what else you got in the stash?
0: It's actually got a bit of Tom Jones in there as well, right? He'll sneak in now and again. Check this out.
2: So what else you

There you go. It's a bit Tom Jones in. I told you, didn't I? Big Shark Craig is in the house. Just rigging it up. He'll be with you at the top of the hour. That was Cold Crown. That was Paul Nice and Philmos Cheerle from the album Frabbies Brothers. It came out in 2015. That's a nice little track. I'll tell you that. I love it. Okay. We're nearly out of here. But I'm just going to read this out quickly for you. 9th of June, right? To the 20th. No. What's it? Oh, yeah, 28th of June. We have an announcement to My Soul birthday party at the Century Club, Soho. Date, Sunday 28th. Michael Gray will be there with Gordon Mac Soul Set. Right, I'm going to read them all out quick now because there's a load of them then. Ronnie Harrell, Trish Taylor, John Jules, Janice and Lorraine. Matt White, Jigs, D Nice, Brian Power, George K, Lil CB, Big and E, Captain Francis, Greg Williams is on the beer, Joan Folon, Pete Andrews, Tony Perry. And you have to book your ticket. Looking forward to seeing you all down there on the dance floor. So, there you go. It's really good. All the straw hats from people that have been here from the beginning. Proper birthday party business down there at the Century Club, Soho, the 28th, all right? Remember that. I'm going to cut loose out of here. Peace, love to everyone. And I'll be back Friday, my show, on Tuesday. I'm on the rotation for the funky thing, 11 till 1 o'clock. All right, I'm off. Stand by for action with Craig Williams.

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0: Hi there, this is Stretch Taylor. Don't forget you can catch me every Tuesday here on My Soul from 9 to 11pm with my Ghetto Heaven show. 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We play soul, rare groove, R&B, soulful house, hip-hop, club classics and also brand new music. 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

0: from 7. 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
2: Yes, your wake up call across My Soul and the UK is live right now on a Saturday morning. Big shouts to Jasper the Vinyl Junkie playing some tunes this morning. Obviously enjoying that show on the way in. Right, the sunshine's with us on a Saturday morning. Highs of 22 across London today. Down in Brighton, highs of 18. Right, let's get it popping off. Glenn Jones, first one out.

Saturday morning, hanging out with Craig. What a way to kick off the show today. 3 minutes past six, Saturday, June the 13th. Once again, thank you to Jasper the Vinyl Junkie back on Tuesday for the Tuesday rotation. So what's up, people? How are you feeling this weekend? Looking outside, sunshine this morning, whether you're working, chilling, driving, exercising, shopping, just waking up with a cup of coffee, maybe a tea, maybe just orange, I don't know what you're doing in the morning. You might drink something else.

But anyway, it's good to have your company. Got some great tunes up until 9. Full schedule online, mysoul.com. Give you some events news, see what's trending online. And of course, keep you happy and jiggy on a Saturday morning. Here's Babyface, Something About You. Snoop Dogg in the way. Let's go, My Soul. Come on.

Pharrell Williams, beautiful. I'm just wondering if he turned out for the World Cup last night, USA versus Paraguay. They got a great win. They kicked off their campaign 4-1 winners. I bet loads of American stars were out in the crowd last night. I couldn't stay up because I got radio this morning. So Jasper caught the first 10, 15 minutes of it. And I said, was a certain person there? President of America? He said, I didn't know. I was out the door. He said, I saw a few movie stars there. And I was watching Canada yesterday. They got a draw in their opening game. Ryan Reynolds was there in the crowd, cheering them on. But what's this all about? An American in charge of the Canadian team. And I heard the commentators say, someone else would love that. You know what I'm talking about, yeah. But anyway, well done to Canada. Well done to America last night. But the best atmosphere was in the Azteca Stadium, wasn't it? Mexico, when it kicked off the tournament yesterday. Was it Friday? Thursday, wasn't it? Thursday. They managed to get a win against South Africa. Well done to them as well.

0: up to it. You know, it all kicks off today when Brazil play. The Samba Kings come to town. They're kicking off at 11 o'clock tonight on Rocco, so that's a late one. Qatar, Switzerland today at 8 o'clock. 8 o'clock, should I say, Group B as well. But yeah, England, we've got to wait until Wednesday. All my Scottish fans out there tonight, 2 o'clock, they kick off against Haiti. Come on, you Scots. So anyway, yeah. Maybe today is the day I really get into the World Cup fever. Brazil does that. They got that magic, haven't they? 6:17, Saturday morning. And if you want to get in touch, don't know how to, Facebook, Instagram, Craig Winters DJ, My Soul Radio, and the email studio at emma-soul.com. Love to hear from you. Shout, message, whatever. Birthday shout. Let's get them in this morning. Right, the pocket's on the way, and Bobby Womack, play Sue.
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0: legendary Bobby Womack. So many sights of you on a Saturday morning, 6:27 and a half. What are you up to? Big shouts to Natasha and Loma the dog. She said, what a day, a difference a day makes, should I say. Got it around the wrong way, didn't I? Yesterday was wind and spitting rain. Do you know what, where I live, it was pretty decent yesterday. This morning, Loma and I are out in the glorious sunshine. The tunes are just as sunny. Enjoy the weekend. You guys do that too as well. Woof woof to Loma. And big shouts to Lauren up nice and early, ready to go to work in the sunshine today. Out to Gary, Tracy, Shells up there in Birmingham, Chris, Sibley, Solin. Out to Susie as well. And you know what I noticed? The biggest disappointment for me. There's no Italy in the World Cup. Without Italy in the World Cup, it just doesn't feel right, does it? I'm not lying, I'm just telling the truth. They are a major competition.
1: It makes me want to move. It makes me want to have fun.
0: Like, legends of the World Cup. They need to be in it, don't they? Anyway.

the other day, surpassing 1 billion views. Dr. Dre produced 2001 hit. There you go. At least she's in a certain billion club. It's good to be there, isn't it? I wouldn't mind being there. Saturday morning, hanging out with CW. How you guys doing? I'll tell you what, yesterday I was

carpet went down the other day. That went well. And then, yeah, dramas with the TV, putting the TV bracket up yesterday. Steaming ahead, thinking, yeah, I've got this, I've got this. Got right to the end, two bolts, cross-thread them. I'm in trouble. I'm sweating, I'm all over the place. Mrs. comes in, calls me down and says, just chill for 5 minutes and helps me out. We got it done because she took control of things. There you go. Typical man. Anyway, got it done.

0: 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Good morning to you guys.
1: Good morning.
2: Good morning.
0: Good morning. What term is that? We don't live on the moon. Anyway, big shout out to Claire Backhouse. Up nice and early in the conservatory. Fresh coffee with my pooch red.
2: You know we gooners. Where's the little Sophie? Good morning to Sophie as well.
0: Right, Ticket Tuesday, details on that. Let you know about My Soul at Circuits. Next Saturday, the order. Stand by for Melba Moore and Billy Ocean. Later, they play after the break.
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guys this morning. You stepped into my life, 6:47. Was on your radios until 9 today. James Anthony straight up to me. John Leach, Lindsay Westcott, Jigs, Mike Vitti making up the daytime today. Tonight from 7, Brian Power. From 9, Jimmy Allen. 11 o'clock, MySol presents

tell you what, getting up this morning, maybe do that. Get in those cupboards, put something together. Or a country walk and a country pub lunch. Oh, that'd be the one, innit? Oh, definitely, definitely. Or maybe beach time today. Head on down to the coast. Maybe a city visit for some shopping. Whatever you're doing, enjoy it today. Loads of getting in touch. Out to Gary, out to Sue Moore, loud and clear in Turkey. I'm so, so jealous. Big shouts to Prince as well. Good morning to you. Right, let's get on this one. B Thompson, Hooked on Your Love. And we've got some Santana, Maria Maria on the way. Taking us up till 7. Don't forget the reggae double. We've got Beres Hammond in the bag today. Morgan Heritage. Round about 10 minutes past 7. And we do it again 10 minutes past 8 on Saturday morning right here, my soul.

13th. My Soul Radio, hanging out with Craig, my weekend breakfast. And of course, it's your wake up call. So, Ticket Tuesday, back this Tuesday. Just to give you a reminder, the R&B Summer Ball is happening at the O2 this Friday. This coming Friday, 19th of June. Jodeci, TLC, Blackstreet are going to be down there, and we're giving away tickets this Tuesday with George, with Stretch, with John, and of course, Ronnie on My Drive. If you want to go to the Summer Ball at the O2 this coming Friday, 19th of June, lock it tight to Ticket Tuesday. Jodeci, TLC, Blackstreet, under one roof. And I'm going to be there, so hopefully, if you win those tickets, I'll see you down there. Right, let's get on this hip-hop classic. Taking it back to Boston, 1992. House of Pain, Jump Around. Wow. I remember the video in a pub. Just jumping around. All three of them. And the rest of the people in there. What an anthem. Still popping off today. Last one out in this hour. My Soul Radio. Let's go.

0: FM. Don't forget My Soul Circuit this coming Saturday, 20th of June, 3 p.m. kickoff. 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Right, coming up, your reggae double, Morgan Heritage, Beres Hammond, David Benedict, Average White Band on the way, and so much more. Let you know about the My Soul birthday party as well at the end of the month. Brighton Beach all day at Soul Life. All those events before 9 o'clock today. Right, stick with me. I'm not going nowhere. Keep it here on a Saturday sunshine morning.
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1: Craig Williams, My Weekend Breakfast. 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
2: 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I got that.
1: My Soul.
3: Welcome back on the other side. It's Craig Williams. You're just joining me. It's 7 o'clock on the dot. We've got the tunes to keep you going this morning. Right, here's Work To Do, Average White Band. And David Benedict on the way with Feel The Real. Also, Eurego Double, Beres Hammond and Morgan Heritage coming up real soon.

To do average white band, many of you got work to do today. I feel your pain. Talking about work, I was doing a bit of DIY yesterday, as I mentioned earlier, getting a kerfuffle, you know, typical man. But I noticed when I was sitting on the TV yesterday how many streaming services I pay for. I was like, oh my god, like, you get suckered in.

to buying that one, that one, that one, that one, that one, because you want to watch your favourite programmes or something that you're interested in. And before you know it, you've got like 10 subscriptions on your phone. You look in your wallet, you're like, damn, I'm paying like 89 quid subscriptions. Like, for real, it's a joke, but there's so much choice these days. And I've been watching Nemesis on Netflix. It's produced by the producers of Power. It's really good. I'm up to episode 6 at the moment. There's definitely be a second season. My brother and my friend Marcus down in Southampton, they've completed it, and it's like, crazy, definitely be a second season. I'm watching season 8 of The Shy at the moment. That is brilliant. If you've never seen that, drama, crime drama based in Chicago. Absolutely amazing. And I'm looking forward to this one as well. Something brand new from Curtis 50 Cent Jackson. 50 Cent is called Fightland, and it's coming July 31st on Stars. It's about fighting underground, British, gritty, and about making money. I mean, what more do you want? Yeah. Go and check it out. Fightland coming to Stars and other streaming services as well real soon. I'm looking forward to that so much. Look forward to on your TVs. I mean, it's terrible though, isn't it? We need to get out more, don't we? Especially me. Right, it's David Benedict, Feel the Real. Enough of that chat. More music, let's go.

joy to play this classic on a Saturday morning filled with real David Benedict. Throwback Thursdays, loads of hits and classics and anthems just like this from 4 in the morning straight up to 7 in the evening at My Soul Radio. I want to say good morning to Amanda and Judge George. She said, loving the T-shirt and the shorts. The coordinated set, nice and bright orange, yeah, to go with a sunny Saturday. I want to say congratulations on your forthcoming MBE. Out to Judge Jules. Definitely worth that, what you've done for the industry and stuff like that. Amazing, bro. Well done. Congratulations. And big shout out to Amanda. So, so proud as well. All the family looking forward to that award. So deserved. Right, here's your reggae double. Berry's Hammond and Morgan Heritage on the way. Details of the My Soul Party at Century Club Soho.

0: another one, run about 10 minutes past 8. Played you Berry's Hammond, Morgan Heritage, the official reggae chart show into a Monday morning, 1 till 3 with Natty B. And Keith Lawrence, every Wednesday, the Reggae Rock Show, 11 p.m. So the My Soul birthday party is out there now. We announced it, Century Club Soho, Sunday 28th of June. 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Right on the way, Thelma Houston and Beyonce, Craig David to still play as well, and also some Nivea featuring Jagged Edge and much more before 8 o'clock.
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and Jay-Z. So there's been a load of madness over TikTok recently. Theory versus Facts. TikTokers saying that she's going to be dropping a new album. That has been shut down by the entertainment magazine Cosmopolitan. Recently shared a post from X claiming Beyonce's publicist Yvette Noel Shaw has shut down rumours that there'd be an album. Totally false. So TikTokers, stop doing that, okay? If there's going to be a new album, like, put out the facts, keep it real, okay? No new album forthcoming at the moment from Beyonce. She's busy moving to Europe, finding a castle somewhere, okay? 7:25, let's drop some film in Houston for you guys. Don't leave me this way. Nivea, Jagged Edge on the way, and Craig David, good morning.

0: his first restaurant in London. Go and check out the full story on Daniel Rose, the Michelin star New York chef. And also in the restaurant section, controversial bakery chain Gals is to set open at a busy South London tube station. Brixton could be the site of the capital's newest Gals bakery. Never tried them before, you know. In Brixton one time, I have to do that.
1: All right.
0: When it comes along. Here's Craig David, Southampton's finest. Fill me in. Fill me in. It's all about the noughties at the moment, isn't it? My soul.

0: Grand Prix alongside Jess Glynn, and also he's bringing his TS5 show to Liverpool on his UK tour. Look out for that. Craig David, still relevant, still busy. Go on, do your thing. 7:35, Saturday morning, hanging out with Craig. My Soul DAB Plus, online, mobile, and your smart speakers with you till 9. James Anthony straight after me. Right, on the way, Donna Summer, Luther Vandross, and so much more before 8. Keep it here.
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disco classic. Would love to have been around in these days of Studio 54. You know when you see that old footage of Studio 54 in New York City? Like, strutting this stuff. There's loads of bad ladies out this morning saying, I'm a bad girl. Drying your hair, maybe driving to work. Doing the shopping this morning, I'm a bad lady. Yeah, there's a bit of badness in everyone, isn't there? Don't deny it, come on. It's Craig Williams on your radio, 7:42, Saturday morning. I mentioned earlier, as the weather's gorgeous today, highs of 22 across London, not too hot. I think just right, maybe a couple of Celsius more, maybe, yeah. Down in Brighton, 18, perfect for a picnic, country walk, pub lunch, beach time, city visit to the shops, or just walk along the Thames or something like that. Anyway, one of the parks, Hyde Park, Regent's Park, or maybe a garden barbecue today. It's going to be dry all day. That's what I'm doing. I'm celebrating a 60th birthday for a guy called Derek today. Happy birthday, Derek. And that's his wife, Christine, inviting me round today. I don't have to DJ. I can just sit there and eat food in the garden and chat to people. That's a lovely, beautiful thing. Got this week off and next week off. I'm going to enjoy that. Why not? Take advantage of it. No late nights. Lads, you're getting in touch this morning. Big shouts to Nicola down in Southampton. Good morning to Paulina as well. Loving the tunes. Out to Robin Surrey. Out to Pete. Big shouts to Dawn down in Sydenham. Also out to Paula Carroll this morning. Out to Karen and Leroy. Getting in touch in Bromley. And big shouts to Anne Gonzalez, should I say. Lovely name. Love that name. Gonzalez. Very Spanishy. Right, here's Luther, Never Too Much on the way. Lighthouse Family. And Cassie, My Sock.

touch of Luther Vandross, never too much. Don't forget Luther's Law with George K. Monday to Friday, around about 10 to 9. He plays you something from Luther Vandross on The Breakfast Show, 7 to 10, weekdays. Big shout out to Dr. Vades, out to Paul Remark, C. Costain, out to the Boss Woman podcast, should I say, love that lady. Out to Annabelle Hannah as well. Big shout out to DJ Brass Tooth, get in touch real soon. Out to Isabel, Tanya, Lisa Posh, Maisie. Out to Fia over there in Cyprus as well. Big shout out to India up there in Leicester. And birthday shouts to Trophy Sophie, 46 today. Julia Louise, happy birthday to you. And birthday shouts to Lorraine Elston as well. Happy birthday, 64 today. Happy birthday. Hope you not get spot rotten. Get spot rotten. It's your birthday. 7:48 and a half. Let's get on Cassie. Long way to go. On the way, lifted. Lighthouse family. Saturday morning, CW up until 9.

good friend Melina. 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Enjoy it. The Temptations, get ready. 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

0: Get ready, the Temptations. Fast approaching 8 o'clock. Sunny Saturday morning. Weather across London today. Highs of 22 down in Brighton. Highs of 18 wherever you are across the UK. Hope it's just as nice. 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Thank you for joining me. Whatever time zone you're in. Details from the Soul Life Summer Garden Party coming up 1st of August. I'll fill you in. Reggae Double on the way as well. Bobby Brown and Aftershock coming your way. Keep it my soul.
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0: Tuesday nights from 11. Jasper, the Vinyl Junkie, on My Soul with the ABC and P of funk, jazz, soul, and boogie. Throw in some funky great beats and some rap to round it off. Jasper does not get hung up on just one groove. New and old, he doesn't care. It'll be on air. 100 volts of funk and stuff direct in your ear. Jasper, the Vinyl Junkie, on My Soul.
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0: My soul.
2: Yep, good morning. This is My Soul. I'm Craig. Into the final hour of My Weekend Breakfast. Right, Aftershock, first one out. Slave to the Vibe. Welcome, My Soul.

Aftershock, Slade to Leviathan. Connor Tunes going to be playing in the garden at the Soul Life Summer Garden Party, 1st of August, Saturday, 2 p.m. till midnight at the Crown Pub Shirley. We do it annually. It's a vibe. DJ Shorty Blitz, Ronnie Harrell. Lauren Thompson's going to be there as well. Jimmy Allen, Jiggs, Calvin Francis, Daniel Montana, myself, Craig Williams, Joe Cox, the Soul Brothers, Miss Nix, Dizzle Beats, Paul Monch and D Walker. 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

serving up sweet treats outside. That's 28 Wickham Road, Shirley, CR08BA. Saturday, 1st of August, Soul Life Summer Garden Party at the Crown Pub, Shirley. Tickets at swiftentry.uk. Swiftentry.uk. Early bird sold out. First release nearly sold out. Go and grab them right now. Always nearly 500 people in the venue. It's going to be crazy vibes. Can't wait for it. Here's Bobby Brown.

0: Ghostbusters 2, Bobby Brown on the soundtrack, on our own. Just looking at one of the tabloids, most of the stories are on Harry Styles.
1: Wow.
0: I'm just scoping down story after story on Harry Styles. We don't play his music right here at MySol, but he's a superstar, isn't he? And from what I can see, he's at Wembley Stadium. Probably like 5 or 6 dates in a row. Walking away with that. 100 million. Or maybe more than that. That's probably nowhere near what I'm saying. It's probably like

follower, a fan of Harry Styles. You know, I respect what he does, but yeah, can you imagine the money that's going in his pocket for this world tour? And at Wembley, I mean, what's that, 80,000-90,000 people? I'm scrolling down and there's so many stories on him. Harry Styles, Harry Styles, Harry Styles, Harry Styles. He's contagious, isn't he? There you go. I just looked at the screen. Tarris Riley loves Contagious. Sanchez on the way. You're reggae double now.

0: Sanchez, Now and Forever, and Tarrus Riley, Love's Contagious. 8:16 and a half on a Saturday morning, your reggae double there. Don't forget a reggae triple with James Anthony this morning, 9 to 11. The official reggae chart showing to Monday morning, always there with Natty B. And if you can't stay up and listen, you can always reload on our Mixcloud page later on a Monday morning. 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We are giving away tickets for that. 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That is the Reggae at Englefield Estate, Sunday 26th of July 2026. I just looked up, Harry Styles is doing 12 dates at Wembley Stadium. Jeez, think about the money, the preparation, the work that goes into that. Worldwide tour, wow, 12 nights. Record breaking, that's got to be. Right, on the way, Chaka Khan and so much more on a Saturday morning.
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Every woman, love to see this lady live in concert. Been to the UK recently, the last few years, many times she has. Missed out though. So, birthday shouts, I'm gonna redo this. Bahuna. Happy birthday, Bahuna. Bahuna. Hope you're doing well over there in Ibiza. Happy birthday. Just say Lady B, she loves a bit of my soul. Strutting her stuff in Ibiza, celebrating her birthday. Hope you're enjoying it. Some things to do section, timeout today. East London is getting a free Lido this summer. You'll be able to practice your backstroke with stunning views of the city at the Royal Victoria Dock in July and August. Check it out. Looks like a good one. Loads of them popping up over London. Canary Wharf's got one opening up. That looks really nice. Really, really nice. Go and check out the full story. Timeout. Things to do. East London, Lido. Brand new. Victoria Dock coming your way. 8:25. Here's Jay Hard. TLC coming up.

taking it back with TLC, their first album, ran about 1992, I think. Ain't Too Proud to Beg, this one, Just Friends, many others as well. They're going to be at the O2 this coming Friday, 19th of July, and we're giving away tickets to that, the R&B Summer Ball. TLC, Blackstreet, Jodeci, Tuesday with George K, Stretch Taylor, John Jules, and of course, Ronnie Harrell on My Drive. Don't miss out on Ticket Tuesday. And if you get those tickets, I'll see you down here Friday evening at the O2. Don't forget James Anthony in the building. 9 to 11, turn the music up. Full schedule online, mysoul.com. Right, let's get on this amazing artist, Michael Jackson. I was talking about 12 Nights with Harry Styles. Imagine if this man, Michael Jackson, was alive today in this era. Social media content, what he would have achieved. The numbers, the figures. I think he would have done 20, 25 nights in his prime at Wembley Stadium. If Harry Styles can do 12, Michael Jackson would have done 25, definitely. And Prince too.

0: Dame Helen Mirren and author Julia Donaldson among the London residents. And of course, our very own Judge Jules. Congratulations once again to him and his family. Well deserved. But Helen Mirren as well. I love Helen Mirren. Such a dope actress, man, or actor. These days you've got to call them actors as well. It's the right title, isn't it? Like she's so good. Can't wait for her back in Mobland as well. Season 2. That is going to be off the hook alongside Pierce Brosnan and... trying to think of his name now. One of the biggest British actors. How can I forget his name? I'm terrible. It is Saturday morning though. Come on, I can't remember everything. 8:37. June the 13th. James Anthony's stepping in real soon. Right, I'm going to play some Windjammer and Gwen McCrae for you guys soon.
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9. Don't forget, Boys Out every Friday. We play tunes like this from 7 to 2. It's free before 9. You need a ticket after that. Early bird's £5, then £10. Very limited, £15 a door. Go to boysdowntickets.co.uk to get those tickets and reserve a table. And also, the Mysore Happy Hour is still running 4 to 8. Just say, I love Mysore at the bar to get yourself a cheaper drink. 19th of June, Friday next June, next Friday, should I say, we've got the one and only Brian Power, Gordon Mack, and Stretch Taylor. Gonna be down there. Boys Out every Friday, my soul, Canary Wolf.

0: That's a wrap for Craig Williams from the Mo Money soundtrack, MC Light, Ice Cream Dream. Today I'm just going to chill out this afternoon, then go to a barbecue for a few hours for a good friend of mine, Derek, his 60th birthday, and his wife Christine, going to celebrate in the garden. Barbecue food, all of them. Sounds good to me. Go home, watch some football, World Cup fever, and as I said, it really kicks off today because Brazil, the Samba Kings, are ready to drop into the World Cup. Looking forward to that. They play in, I think, New York, New Jersey. Sure they do. 11 o'clock tonight. And that's me. Gonna chill out. You guys, whatever you're doing, enjoy it. Beach, picnic, country walk, whatever you're doing, do your thing. James Anty's on the way next at My Soul. Have a great weekend.
1: This is My Soul.
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Good morning, how are we? Gwen Guthrie getting close to you. And we certainly are on this lovely, sunny, beautiful sunny Saturday morning. Craig, my brother, thank you so much for the last 3 hours. He's going to be back with you again tomorrow morning, doing it all over again from 7. Oh, listen, we've got a jam-packed show lined up for you. Loads of people to say hello to. A couple of things to tell you about. And also, I want to

FM's James Anthony DJ, Facebook James Anthony Official, and the My Soul Family page on Facebook. So I'd love to hear from you. Let me know what you're doing. Get involved in the show. A question I'm going to put to you: in this new age of technology, AI and all that sort of stuff, the artists that have passed on, who would you like to see in concert again?

wonder what he's up to now. That's Glenn Goldsmith and Dreaming. Good morning, Amanda J, joining us on Facebook. Good morning. Please, can you give a big shout out to my son, Harley Turner? He's 14 years old and he's the biggest soul fan. It's nice to know he's listening to some decent music. Good. And we'd like to wish him luck in his race today in the 100-meter sprint. Go, Harley, you better come back with it with the first place and let me know if he does win, okay? Please. So good luck today, my friend. All the very best. Loads of people to say good morning to. We're going to be doing that during the course of this show right here. Too Good to Be Forgotten coming up very soon. And as I said, in this day and age of technology, AI, out of all the artists that have passed on, who would you like to see back in concert again? Let me know.

0: That's one lady I've had the pleasure of working with, the late Gwen McRae and Hey World. Okay, that was the question. In today's technology with AI and all that, you know, you've got the ABBA thing that goes on. Who would you like to see back in concert again, who's passed on, and you maybe have seen them in the past, but you'd like to see them again, or you haven't seen them? Got to say good morning to Sharon Lewison. She said, Michael Jackson. I've seen him 5 times when he was in London, and his shows were just absolutely incredible. Rosemary Davidson. I would love to see his royal purpleness, that is Prince. Now, that is one person I have not seen live. And I've, you know, I'm lucky that I've worked with a lot of big names in the past and had the pleasure of sharing time with them. But that's one guy I haven't had the pleasure of seeing live. I would love to see him live. So keep those answers coming in. Who would you like to see in concert if it comes to you via AI? I know there's a, you know, with the AI bit, but if you would love to see him again or her again or them again, just let me know. It's studio at mi-soul.com, or you can message me on Facebook. Okay, Too Good To Be Forgotten next, coming from Starpoint, featuring Renee Diggs and Willie Hutch.
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remember not just their music but the artist as well. Starpoint, the late Rene Diggs, and this gentleman, Willie Hutch. Try it. You'll like it. Okay, got a great big list of people to say hello to, and also your answers coming in thick and fast. Thank you so much. Lywin Campbell, he said he saw Marvin Gaye at the Royal Albert Hall, so that would be his choice to see him again. The voice of an angel. Absolutely, 100%. Tony Spears. Tony, happy birthday, my friend. Lots of love from the other half, Deborah. Have a wonderful weekend in Southend.

How nice is that? Leroy Hutson and Lover's Holiday, featuring the Free Spirit Symphony. Okay, listen, got to say good morning to some lovely ladies I had the pleasure of meeting yesterday. They're an exceptional team of ladies who work at the Nuffield Holly Hospital in the medical records room. Okay. And you know what? It was just brilliant to actually chat to these ladies. So I'm going to say good morning to them. Linda, Vicky, Tara, Jenna, and Anita. Okay, they're over there in Buckhurst Hill. They do an amazing job. They really do. So good morning, ladies. Nice to have your company. It is. Okay, Sharon Newton. There are so many artists that she has seen, but she hasn't had the chance, or she didn't get the chance, to see Tina Marie. You would have loved her. You would have loved her. So maybe if they do an AI.

0: OK, Saturday the 20th of June, 3pm to 8pm, DJs Brandon Block, John Jules, Gordon Mack and David Joyce all come together for an all-day clubbing special. OK, and that's at the Circuit Nightclub in Kingston. 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You need to arrive early. You also need to bring some ID, so make sure you get your tickets and don't be left out. Okay, more good music to come from Patrice Rushen next.
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1: 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James Anthony. My Soul.

and one thing and another. The artists that have passed on, maybe you didn't get a chance to see them when they were here. With AI, who would you like to see in concert? 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Love to hear from you. Sharon Newton, good morning. Happy birthday to B, who's in Ibiza. Dawn Aurora Burnett, Jason Thomas, Tracy Wyatt, Debbie Collett. Nice to have your company today. Donna and Nigel, I'll see you guys later. Shakespeare Tonight, I'll tell you more about that very soon. Lisa Hum, good morning to you. And Tony, welcome along. Sunshine Music on a Sunshine Music Station.

Pleasure of seeing these guys a couple of times. Absolutely off the hook. The original lineup. Earth, Wind and Fire. Okay, following me this morning, the Soul Man, John Leach, with you at 11. At 1 is the A to Z of My Soul Music with Lindsay Wesker. New and Future Soul, essential listening if you like your music fresh. Jigs with you at 3. At 5, it is the Funky Nation with Mike Vitti. And this evening at 7, Brian Power doing his thing. Jimmy Allen with you at 9. And My Soul presents Akim B. That is tonight at 11. Through the night.

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0: Faisal. I'm James Anthony with you all the way through till 11. Okay, coming up next, we've got some loose ends.
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0: Across the UK. This is My Soul.

Okay, don't forget Boysdale every Friday evening. It is free before 9 o'clock. And after nine, you will need a ticket. So early bird tickets are £5 and then £10. And if you want to pay in the door, very limited, £15 at the door. You can get your tickets from boysdaletickets.co.uk. And if you want something to eat as well, you know, boysdale.co.uk, book yourself a table, sit down and then work it off during the course of the evening. And of course, from 4 to 8, it's still the happy hour. All you need to do is go and say, I love my salt. That's very, very simple. And you get your drinks a little bit cheaper. Right, I've got a very special email come through from a lovely little lady by the name of Ava. She's 11 years old. Nanny and granddad listen to my soul every day, and I'm a new listener. Because of them, the love of music, could you please give me a big shout out? So Ava, thank you for joining us here on My Soul. I hope you're going to stay with us for a

right here on My Soul. Tonight, I'm going to be out and about. It is the Shakespeare over there in Bethnal Green Road. Absolutely amazing. Just come down. Free entry. Just come down. You might even get fed. You never know. Okay, so I'll be there from around about 7 o'clock tonight till whenever. Okay, so that's the Shakespeare, Bethnal Green Road over there in East London this evening. And then Saturday, the 27th of this month, it is the Soul Circle at Moe's Restaurant. That's 78 to 18 Northfields Avenue, W13139RR. I'll be with Lloyd and the rest of the crew down there, Marlon and the rest of the crew. Okay, making my debut down there. And then on the Sunday, it is Soul Delicious at the Old Dog Inn in Billericay Road over there in Essex, Herongate, CM133SD. Okay. And there again, that's free, and there's food served all afternoon. There's hog roast and all that sort of stuff. There's Sunday lunch, and there's a kids' play area and music. Sam Green, myself, and Elliot Mount will be there on Sunday the 28th. Okay, so there you go. Up to date and what I'm up to. Let's carry on with the music. Sugar Hill.

0: yours truly, the Master G. And the brothers who rap so sensuously. 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
2: Sugar Hill Gang, the lover in you. Good morning, this is My Soul. I'm James Anstey. Coming up at 11.

jigs and then my coat. Good morning, John Musto. Nice to have your company. He's just walking home after a park run. I do that every morning. But my park is literally minute. I run round it. That's about it. Okay, the question I was putting today with AI and all that technology in our midst. Who would you like to see of the artists that have passed on? Who would you like to see in concert if you haven't seen them before, or if you had but you'd like to see them again? Phil in Lewisham says Roy Ayres. Jazz funk master, vibes master and everything. Yes, Roy Ayres. I had the pleasure of seeing that gentleman. Marion in Ealing, Prince. Yes, I haven't. I'd love to have seen Prince. I really would have. And Shah in Watford, he said Lou Rolls. Yeah. Oh, yes. Absolutely. Absolutely Lou Rolls. Yeah. Good morning, Debbie Harris. Nice to have your

0: through till Ronnie on Tuesday. That's the 16th. Jodeci, TLC, Blank Street. Okay, so you've got to win tickets for that. Go and have an amazing, amazing time. Okay, coming up next, it is the Reggae Triple Stack. Something new from Irie Love, Kofi and One Blood. That's all next.
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11: 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From 4 a.m, Jasper the Vinyl Junkie. 6 a.m, Craig Williams. 9 a.m, James Anthony. 11 a.m, John Leach. 1 p.m, Lindsay Wesker. 3 p.m, it's Jigs. 5 p.m, Mike Vitti. 7 p.m, The Saturday Rotation Part 1. 9 p.m, The Saturday Rotation Part 2. 11 p.m, My Soul Presents. 1 a.m, Mystery. 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

The big helpings of reggae with you on a Wednesday evening at 11 with Keith Lawrence, the Reggae Rock Show, and of the official reggae chart with Natty B, 1 a.m. Monday morning. Jane Luya, nice to have your company. Sir Les, not nice to have your company as well. Stephen Corringham said he would love to see Teddy Pendergrass. Yeah, me too. Believe me. Oh, oh. Okay, don't forget, we've got the big birthday party at the Century Club over there in Soho on Sunday the 28th of June. You've got Michael Gray back-to-back with Gordon Mack, Ronnie Harrell, Stretch Taylor, John Jules, Janice and Lorraine, Matt White, Jigs, D-Nice, Brian Power, George K, Little Stevie, Mikey D, Calvin Francis, Craig Williams, June Furlong, Pete Andrew and Tony Perry. That is going to be absolutely off the hook. Say

0: Lilo Thomas and Sexy Girl. Good morning, Matt Lewis. He's over there in Corfu. Enjoy, enjoy. Have a wonderful time while you're out there. Okay, listen, I've got to say congratulations to our very own Judge Jules for his MBE. So that's two MBEs we've got here, the boss man, Gordon, and now Judge Jules. Congratulations to you, my friend. Okay, more good music to come, so keep it right here.
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9: Yes, sir!
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8: We've got you covered. 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My soul.
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0: across the weekend. The specialist sound of My Soul.
1: My Soul. James Anthony. James Anthony. James Anthony. James Anthony. James Anthony.

0: tuner. That is so nice. It needs to be played a bit more, and I think I'm going to play it this evening. Shakespeare this evening. I'll be there. Bethnal Green Road over in the East End. Got to say good morning to my stepdaughter Gemma and her partner Ashley. Thanks for the message.
1: Nice.
0: Oh, dear. Okay, don't forget, it is the man, the soul man, coming up at the top of the hour. That's, of course, John Leach. Oh, good morning to Old School Man as well. Nice to have your company.

And flowers. I've just had a nice voice message from an old school man. This was the very first album he ever bought. Great minds think alike. Oh my word. Good morning, how are you? The sun is shining, the music is oozing out your speakers. Here are the Jacksons.

also on the list of honours is our man I've had the pleasure of sitting down, having a chat with and listening to his music and being there for the 30th anniversary of Incognito. That was, of course, Bluey. Congratulations to you, my friend. Okay, right, Reggae at Englefield Estate on Sunday the 26th of June.

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0: There you go, a bit of wind jammer and tossing and turning. Well, great times caught up with me. But before I go, I've got to say good morning to Lorna, Sally and Claire. Sadly, their properties were flooded. Listen, we wish you well. I hope everything gets sorted out for you. And that comes from Old School Man. Okay, put a smile on your face. Everything's going to be okay. Right, it's been a pleasure being in your company. I hope you've enjoyed it for the last 2 hours. We do it again next Saturday morning at 9 o'clock. Have a wonderful, wonderful weekend, whatever you're doing. The weather's going to be nice. I think it's going to be nice all week, to be honest. I'll see you tonight if you're coming down to the Shakespeare over there in Bethnal Green Road. The Soul Man coming next right here on My Soul. That is John Leith. From me, it's ciao for now.
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The unmistakable sound of Jodeci and Come Talk to Me, and starting our show today with Luther Vandross and The Sweetest One. Good morning. Well, it's been quite a week. I've been moving home, and you know how it can be. Well, it's been all of those things and more. But anyway, we're in one piece and ready to take you from the morning into the afternoon on My Soul. And this song is doing really well at the moment for Johnny Britt, and You Are Beautiful.

0: are so beautiful, and you didn't need me to tell you that. Johnny Britt with his brand new song. On the show today, Morning Romance will be here, just to guarantee a little bit more love in your life. The Massive Munch for your lunch, 12:30. We give you something munchy, big and juicy from the past, a 12-inch remembered. And we take you to the seaside. Yes, my seaside soul will be here in the sunshine, enjoying the sound of the surf and good music later on.
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0: So good to play that song again on the show. It was big for me in a previous life and very underrated and very underplayed over the years from Odyssey, and that's called Joy. And we're going to bring you some joy from the past because we're going back a long way today, 50 years ago, 1976. Not sure how old you were, whether you were even around in those days, but on TV, very big was the hugely popular Upstairs, Downstairs on BBC. In fashion, it was quite chic, it was quite vogue, it was fairly bohemian for the ladies, and it was Brutus, and it was Ben Sherman, and it was flared trousers for the guys. I mean, those shirts with the big collars, if you ran down the road fast enough, you might take off with those big shirt collars. And also there was a story that was doing the rounds in the press, and that was about this 76-year-old woman who actually failed her driving test for the 17th time in a sports car. Whether she eventually got through the test, I don't know. Musically, I'm going to play you a couple of the female icons of the time. They were household names. We hear music from June 1976, today from Gladys Knight and Donna Summer.
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The music from this week in 1976, Donna Summer's version of Could It Be Magic, which was written by Barry Manilow. Barry was inspired by Chopin when he wrote that song. And before Donna, it was Gladys Knight on the Midnight Train to Georgia. Both those songs from June, summertime, 1976. On My Soul, let's go back and enjoy this rarity from Omari after Loving You.

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0: Sade, Nothing Can Come Between Us. Let that always be the way it is. So I hope you're having a good weekend. A little bit different for some now the football season has come to a close and we all know where our clubs ended up. Not so good for West Ham. But football never really ends because we've now got the World Cup. And what do you think of the World Cup so far? Yes, okay. Well, if you're not interested in sport, then I'm sure you're interested in romance. And it is that time on the show for my morning romance. And today, a song that I championed on the radio back in the early 1990s.
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And as the 90s came along, that was a bit of a special song because we were losing all those great crooners who were the kind of fashionable sound of the mid-80s. And along came the house music and the warehouse parties and the acid house parties. And crooners were seen as a thing from the past. But Keith Washington kept that soul alive with his great album Make Time for Love, and Kissing You was the big single from that, and a really massive song on my radio shows in A Different Lifetime back in those days. Good to play that, really romantic, great voice, Keith Washington's Kissing You on My Soul. And time for a radio treat. Yes, the long version of the Philadelphia classic from Harold Melvin and the Blue Notes, with the vocals by Teddy Pendergrass. And as the kiss ends, come back next week for more. We give you The Love I Lost on Philly.

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Time to say good afternoon from My Soul Radio. I'm John Leach, the Soul Man, and that was a little ethereal set which demonstrates that the Marvin Gaye sound still lives on, still inspires. It was Marvin with Trouble Man starting off. Into October, London, a song that was released a couple of years ago called Mulholland Avenue, and into a new song from Reggie Myricks, again very inspired by the sound of Marvin Gaye. As we go to vinyl and we go vintage with Josie Joe Armstead.

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0: When it comes to Rufus and Chaka Khan, it's very difficult to choose a favourite song. But if I was forced to do so, that would be my choice, Hollywood's. Now, let me liven up your lunchtime with my massive munch for your lunch. Looks like your lunch plate needs a bit of something tasty. And we give you an unedited, unfiltered 12-inch today. This is a big one from the mid-1980s. Let's remember Aura and You and Me Tonight.
1: This

0: All Night Long. One of those songs that I think will hold some treasured and special memories for you because it's very unique in its sound. It was mid-80s. It's the Massive Munch for your lunch today, bringing back some memories, a 12-inch remembered and revisited. And, of course, Aura were Starlina and Kurt. They came out of the group called Slave. And they had a number of really good songs, but that was the biggest selling track for them, and a very unique song as well. My Massive Munch, calorie-free, very tasty, for your lunch each weekend on the show. And we're going straight from that into my seaside soul. You and I are going down to the beach. Now, it's been a dreadful week of weather. Funny thing is, I've moved home to the coast, and since I've been here, it's been the most atrocious weather ever. I mean, it's rained every day, windy, cold, not good. But I do believe that this week coming up is going to be a bit of a turnaround. So hopefully I can get to enjoy some of my time next week on the beach. Anyway, now I'm taking you to the beach, my seaside soul, today from Michael Franks and Barefoot on the Beach.
1: It's Leechy, the soul man on my soul.

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1: 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Michael Franks on my Seaside Soul selection for this week. 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
0: The best soulful music.

And it is a song that's very associated with Art Garfunkel, who had the big hit record with I Believe When I Fall in Love. But that's the original version written by the master, Stevie Wonder. And before that, Cleo Soul with a little bit of Maxwell and Ascension, When I'm in Your Arms, on My Soul Radio. And what about this? The return of Johnny Gill with a really good song, A Dance and a Kiss.

Well, that for me is Johnny Gill's best song for a long time. His vocal on that is really impressive. Johnny Gill, new song, A Dance and a Kiss. Lots of kisses on the show today. Well, it is Lindsay Wesker next, the master kisser. He's coming along with the A to Z of My Soul Music. It will be a big and great show. So enjoy it, Lindsay, next. I'll see you next weekend. Be safe out there. Enjoy the sunshine. And until the next time, I'll leave you with Mezzo Forte.

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1: Lindsay Wesker's A to Z of My Soul Music. One letter. All decades. All genres. Your edutainment starts now.

and a good afternoon to you. Through until 3 o'clock this afternoon. It's me, Lindsay Wesker, with the A to Z of My Soul Music. How are you? When we put this show together about a month ago, we had no idea the weather was going to be so nice. Fantastic weather today. Many, many thanks to John Leach. What a fantastic show. Love what John does. Absolutely amazing. John will be here, of course, next Saturday at 11 o'clock. And today we move on to the letter L part two. It's such a simple format on the A to Z of My Soul Music. It's 2 hours, it's one letter. And today we're moving on to the letter L part two. It is a 55-year spread from 1970 to 2025. We've got soul, we've got neo-soul, R&B, boogie, jazz, fusion, hip-hop and reggae. Bit of absolutely everything from across all of the decades. And our executive producer today is Al Mac the Robot. And he is here in the studio. And we're going to have a little word with him later on. And the Leo Sonship album, We Need Each Other, released in 1978, featured the club classic Give Me the Sunshine. And also on that album was the original version of I'm Back for More. Unfortunately, when founder member Kenny Stover died of cancer, the band broke up. Fantastic. Leo Sonship. Give Me the Sunshine on the A to Z of My Soul Music. And of course, the most gorgeous people in the galaxy listen to My Soul. We're going to try and say hello to as many of them as we can. We've got absolutely everything for you today. A bit of absolutely everything, whatever you're into. Yeah.

Shed Shed of My Soul Music. We are not messing around today. Christopher Brian Bridges, better known as Ludacris, born in Champaign, Illinois, September 11, 1977. He formed the record label Disturbing the Peace in the late 90s to release a debut studio album in 1999. And after its single, What's Your Fantasy, became a top 40 hit, the album was re-released by Def Jam Recordings as his major label debut back for the first time in 2000. And Ludacris was one of the first Dirty South rappers to achieve mainstream success. He is the recipient of 3 Grammy Awards, and outside of music, he has a recurring role in the Fast and Furious movies. And he makes fantastic music videos as well. Pretty outrageous. And we couldn't just play one by Ludacris. Oh no.

and a very good afternoon to you. Through until 3 o'clock, it's me, Lindsay Wesker, with the A to Z of My Soul Music. We are on the letter L, part two. Our executive producer today is Al Mack the Robot. He's here in the studio. We're going to say hello to him later. Got to say good afternoon to Mr. Ray Kane. How are you, brother? He is spreading some good news. Good news, Ray. Fantastic news. Big love to you and the missus. Got to say hello to Charlotte Rabin Grant. She is locked in at home. How are you, darling? Hope you are well. Let's take you all the way back to 1983. And this was so 1983. You couldn't go anywhere without hearing this.

0: XYZ of My Soul Music, originally released in 1982 on New York indie label Radar Records. Later, a big hit in the UK in 83, written and produced by Eric Matthew, and the man behind Gary's Gang, Cinnamon, Barbara Fowler, Status 4, and various Sharon Red hits. And Reach Up was later immortalized by Fats and Small on their 2000 hit Turn Around. And Tony Lee was not a one-hit wonder. We've got one more amazing Tony Lee tune to play you on the A to Z of My Soul Music. Got to say good afternoon to Mr. John Webb. How are you, sir? Hello to Tracy Lewis. Good afternoon to you both. I've taken a break from packing to move and have come to me caravan. And hello to Mr. Matt Louis, reaching with you, Lindsay, in Corfu. And he says, I'm here with gentlemen of over 50 years. Yes, we know what kind of fun you are having with those gentlemen.
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absolutely fantastic. Couldn't just play one by Tony Lee, had to play two, Love So Deep, from 1983. Got to say good afternoon to Mr. Gary Clark, coming into the studio soon to be an executive producer. Hello to Helen Andrea Stavrou. Locked on and looking forward to the show. We are in the midst of packing for our trip to Corfu. They're going to Corfu as well. Big love to you and Louie. Hope you are well. Good afternoon to the party girl. Got to say hello to the party girl. The party girl will be locked on. She goes, I'm locked on as I prepare for the poetic funk all day and the boat event afterwards. Oh, that sounds great. Ticket Tuesday, you should know all about. My Soul Ticket Tuesday gives you the chance to win a pair of tickets during the daytime shows for one of the My Soul events or a fantastic concert with amazing artists. And this Tuesday, you could win a pair of tickets to the R&B Summer Ball at the O2, including, get this, Jodeci, TLC and Blackstreet. The event happens Friday, June the 19th, if you fancy that. Ticket Tuesday, your chance to win a pair of tickets on all the daytime shows.

Well, well, well, something very exciting happening on Sunday, June the 28th, at the Century Club in Soho. It is the My Soul birthday party. Oh, Michael Gray back-to-back with Gordon Mack. Ronnie's going to be there, Stretch, Johnny Jules, Janice and Lorraine, Matt White, Jigs, D-Nice, Mr. Brian Power, George K, Lil Stevie, Mickey D, Calvin Francis, Craig Williams, June Furlong, Pete Andrew and Tony Perry. And if you have your ticket, we are looking forward to seeing you on the dance floor. Don't have your ticket? We will update you very, very soon on where to get those tickets.

1983 music on the A to Z of My Soul Music. It's the letter L, part two. Let's bring you right up to current day. This is 2024 music.

fantastic, fantastic, fantastic. Her name is Noah Lauren. Noah Lauren, and she was born and raised in Amsterdam. She grew up on Earth, Wind & Fire and D'Angelo. And her dad was the kind of musician that always took her to gigs. Her mum taught her to sing and harmonise. And she has been releasing, self-releasing music since 2020. Can't just play one track by Noah Lauren. She is so good.

sweetness, isn't she good? Nothing but sweetness come my way. I'm sharing all my purpose. That is a young lady from Amsterdam called Noah Lauren. Couldn't just play one by her. She's so good. Yeah, she said in My Soul Music, it's a letter L part two. Got to say good afternoon to Pat B. Hello, Pat B. How are you? She was loving a bit of Ludacris. She goes, Lindsay, I'm not sure my neighbours were ready for What's Your Fantasy. But anyway, sorry about that, Pat. I should have given you a bit of a warning. Hello to Johnny Main. Hello, Johnny Main. How are you? He goes, good afternoon, sir. Recovered after a stag weekend in Magaluf last week. Me and the missus off to Albania on Wednesday. Oh, fantastic. That sounds great. Much love from Johnny Main and Kerry. And when you were growing up, did your mum and dad play this in the front room?

0: absolutely fantastic. From 1970, Lord Creator and Kingston Town. And in 1989, UB40 recorded a cover version of Kingston Town. It became a massive worldwide hit, and it actually helped to revive Lord Creator's career. He began doing shows all over Jamaica, even toured Japan. And the great man currently resides in the Hanover Parish of Jamaica. Got to say hello to famous DJ Danny Foster. Hello, mate. How are you? Goes afternoon, Linz. It's a gorgeous day down here on the South Coast. I'm preparing a king prawn and smoked mackerel salad. Oh, God, that sounds good. King prawn and smoked mackerel salad. Fantastic. That sounds great. Bon appetit. And Emma Peters, Moni M, she goes, loving the tunes. Need some cheering up after I picked Iran and Haiti out of the blind World Cup draw. Yeah, yeah. Well, the trouble's not happy either. She picked Senegal and Panama. And her mate picked Curacao and Congo. So, yeah, I'm not sure they are going to win. Anyway, more amazing tunes.
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Shakes Head of My Soul Music. It's the letter L, part two. And Light of the World were an eight-piece band formed in North London all the way back in 1978. And the group's name was taken from the 1974 Kool & the Gang album Light of Worlds. And at that time, in order to cash in on some big money, reputable American jazz musicians began making classy disco of their own. And in the UK, we called it jazz funk. And when Light of the World hit the scene, the media dubbed it Brit funk. And the group was signed to Ensign Records, a good place, run by a guy called Nigel Grange, ably assisted by legendary DJ Chris Hill, who recently passed away. And Ensign Records had Eddie Grant and Phil Fearon and Galaxy and Black Slate. And Light of the World's first album was released in 1979. Sadly, percussionist Chris Etienne was killed in a tragic road accident, and he was replaced by G Bello and Nat Augustin. And a second album was released. And as a touring live band, Light of the World played gigs everywhere, and they must receive full credit for bringing live black music to the furthest corners of the UK. They really put in some miles. And in 1980, they released a single entitled London Town, a track that perfectly represented the new British black music scene that was developing. And sadly, Light of the World split up in 81. But as they were such good musicians, three went off to become Beggar & Co., two went off to form Incognito, and three continued with the name Light of the World. Gotta say, good morning. It's probably good morning where Jackie Savory is. Hello, Jackie Savory. She goes, I'm here at your favourite place. I'm at the Rio Hotel. She's in Ochi. She goes, Light of the World were my favourite Brit funk group growing up. Big up Kenny and Breeze. So jealous. Jackie's at the Rio. I had some good times there. And we have two more tunes to play you by Light of the World. Gotta say hello to Mary Onofrio. Good afternoon to you both listening on my walk. Hope you're well, darling. The party girl goes, did I miss my shout? Yes, you missed your shout. You always miss your shout. Hello to Sharon Stubbs down in Lexington in Kentucky. Big love to you, darling, and hubby. And of course, big love to The Trouble and Miss Marie. The Trouble is getting her barnet done did right now.

0: instead of My Soul Music, it's a Letter L Part 2. London Town, Light of the World. We've got one more tune by Light of the World to play. We're going to break up the tribute with something else. And now, of course, we have the Brit Funk Association featuring original Light of the World members playing gigs all over the place. Definitely worth checking. If you see the Brit Funk Association, go and see them. It's amazing. Hello to Mr. Chris Johns. Hey, Chris, how are you, brother? Lovely to have you listening. Sam Dimmer, beautiful Sam Dimmer in Bristol. She goes, it's the best day of the week, locked on. Big love to you, darling. Hope you are well. Thank you so much for listening to the A to Z of My Soul Music.
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What a fantastic voice, Amel LaRue, Amel Eliza LaRue. Born in 1973 in Manhattan, she started out as a member of Groove Theory, who had a big hit with Tell Me in 91. And in 1996, she worked with Sade's backing band on the Sweetback project, which yielded the fantastic tune You Will Rise. We always play Sweetback on S. Amel finally released her debut solo album, Infinite Possibilities, in 2000, featuring this superb tune, Sweet Misery. Got another message here from Jackie Savory. She goes, Lindsay, Nana wants a shout out. Hello, Nana, how are you? She is with me in JA, her first time, and is being forced to listen to my soul. Nana, it's not that bad, it's not that bad. Gotta say hello to Mark Payne. Hello, Mark, how are you? Al Mack the Robot and Sir Lindsay, great show. Loved Kingston Town by Lord Creator. Carol and I are enjoying the music. And, of course, the sunshine. Gotta say hello to Dawn Aurora Burnett. How are you, darling? Mr. Chris Johns again says, Lindsay, don't forget to congratulate Jean-Paul Monique, a.k.a. Bluey, and Judge Jules for getting an MBE. Yes, we have to congratulate them both. Sherry Class, how are you, darling? Hope you are well. Looking forward to seeing you soon. Gotta say hello to the Queen of Stevenage. How is sunny Stevenage today?

Shadehead of My Soul Music, Zaletta L, Part 2. That is a very interesting act called Lack of Afro. Lack of Afro. Singer-songwriter, musician, producer Adam Gibbons, originally from Exeter in Devon, now living in Barnstaple. He released his first single in 2006, and to date he's released 7 albums, the most recent in 2020. And you know what? We can play another track by Lack of Afro. Gotta say good afternoon to Ms. Pauline Heath. Hello, Pauline. She's in Croydon in Surrey. Great show as usual. Let me just pick up this message here, which comes from Ejam A. Great show, brother. Please say hi to me, Errol, and my amazing 16-year-old daughter, Jessie, as we are painting her room and enjoying the best tunes. Please tell Jessie I'm so proud of her. It will make her day to get a mention on your show. We are more than happy to do that. Happy birthday, Jessie. Oh no, it's not her birthday. I've just got to say hello to her.

Couldn't just play one by lack of afro, had to play two. Very nice. Make It Shine from 2025. Join us for a high energy daytime session as My Soul teams up with All Day Clubbing for a special day party takeover at Circuit Nightclub in Kingston. It happens on Saturday, June the 20th, between 3 and 8. 3 and 8. 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Tickets are limited and expected to sell out. You have been warned, and that is going to be so good.

0: Shed Set of My Soul Music, Leela James. Can't just play one by Leela James, oh no.
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0: Gotta say good afternoon to the delicious Delicia Lloyd, driving to Addlesden. She goes, I'm off to rum and reggae in Surrey. Rum and reggae in Surrey. She goes, I'll have a slow wine for you. That sounds great. Oh, couldn't just play one by Leela James. No, no, no. Fantastic artist. 2023 music.

0: James had to play two fantastic Thought You Knew from 2023. Here's your lineup for today. Jigs with New and Future Soul, of course, at 3 o'clock. Mr. Mike Vitti with the Funky Nation at 5. Mr. Brian Power on at 7. Jimmy Allen at 9. My Soul presents at 11 o'clock tonight a young man called Akeem B. Akeem B is on My Soul Presents tonight. And of course, Mystery in his customary spot at 1.
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0: Hold it now. Across the UK. Yeah.

XXZ and My Soul Music. And of course, on the letter L, we always pay tribute to LL Cool J, James Todd Smith. Born 1968 in Queens in New York, and he started rapping at the age of 9. Performed in the church choir and participated in the Boy Scouts. And to earn himself a little money, he delivered papers. And he adopted the name LL Cool J, which we later learned stood for Ladies Love Cool James. Age 16, he got his first piece of recording gear and he began making demos. And the first people to recognize his talent were Russell Simmons and Rick Rubin at Def Jam Recordings. And he dropped out of high school to record his first album. In 1994, they released his first single, I Need a Beat. And he had his first hit single, I Can't Live Without My Radio, in 1985. Now, rappers have a very short shelf life, and once their music dries up, many of them disappear. So very wisely, LL got into acting immediately, and he appeared in his first film, Crush Groove, all the way back in 1985. His first album, Radio, sold a million, but his follow-up sold 2 million, principally because of one song, I Need Love, one of the earliest hip-hop love songs, and it was his catalogue of radio-friendly romantic hip-hop tracks that expanded his appeal outside of the hip-hop audience and into that all-important crossover market. And down the years, he's remained very consistent. His third album sold a million. His fourth album sold 2 million.

a number one record back in 1997. LL Cool J Phenomenon. And we're going to play one more tune by LL, but we're going to break up the tribute. Big love going out to Kerry King. She is loving some LL Cool J, and she is looking forward to being an executive producer in October. Gotta say hello to Mr. Simon Lee. It's my first shout out. Hello. Hello, Simon Lee. Simon and my best friend Bella Boo. My cavapoochon. Cavapoochon? What is a cavapoochon? Anyway, Bella Boo and Simon are in Harlow in Essex. And Simon says he's a big Luther fan. We won't be playing Luther Vandross in the letter L, but we will be playing Luther, which of course is the group that Luther Vandross created before he became a solo artist. I'm loving your Saturday shows, chilling in the garden, a sipping a cold cider. I keep the tunes going, fella. I'm bamboozled by that word. Cavapoochon? I don't know, what is that? It sounds like a breed of dog or something. Anyway, we are playing hip-hop music. And if we're playing hip-hop music, let's play one of the most famous samples ever.

0: Liquid Liquid on the A to Z of My Soul Music, the letter L, part two. Liquid Liquid were an American dance punk group, originally active from 1980 to 1983, and they are best known for their track Cavern, this tune right here, which was covered without permission by Melly Mel for his rap classic White Lines. The record company eventually took Sugar Hill Records to court, and after an expensive court battle, they won compensation. But before they could collect, however, Sugar Hill Records went into bankruptcy. Thankfully, the members of Liquid Liquid started earning royalties after Duran Duran covered White Lines in 1995. And did you hear him sing something about a phenomenon? So I think LL Cool J took from this song as well. I don't know if he took without permission. Anyway, I've just been bamboozled by a brand new word, cavapoochon. And I've now had some explanation about what a cavapoochon is. My beautiful friend Kerry King goes, Lindsay, it is a King Charles Cavalier poodle with a Bichon Frise mix, I think. You know better than me. And at this point, I am going to bring in our executive producer. His name is Al Mac the Robot. Al Mac the Robot, say some words to your friends and followers.
1: Lindsay, thank you so much. What a fantastic day. I think we've announced the summer. Look at those tracks. We brought the summer in.
0: We have announced the summer. You're absolutely right. So how has it been for you? How was it being an executive producer on the A to Z of My Soul Music?
1: It's all I could have dreamed of. Absolutely. Amongst the alchemy, the technology, in the space. I mean, this is where the magic is, without a doubt. Radio has got it.
0: That's right. You know, people kind of take them around their house, don't they? And they take them to the bedroom and they go, oh, this is where the magic happens.
1: Yes.
0: But it's not true. This is where the magic happens.
1: Absolutely. We're right in the spot. Yes. And I am surrounded by technology. I can't understand most of it, but wow.
0: We have a good time here every Saturday. Now, you've got some deadies you need to do.
1: Yes, very quickly. I need to just run through a list. So shout-outs to family first. Mummy Lorna, Ella and Sky, my daughters, Lucy Gill, of course, Lewis, Fran, Pauline, Auntie Molly, the Duchess, Henry Chad, Lady Martin, Bernard Finity and his family, Sarah Brown, Alan Rao and his family, Gwyn Allen, Howie Gondwe, Marcus Machado, Marlon Hibbert, Sly Fifth Ave, I saw him a couple of weeks ago, beautiful guy, Kelvin Hughes, Anne Legrand, Jan Giovanni, sorry, we're running out of time here, Antoinette Squires, Nico Armel, Andrew and Paula Clifford, Brian and Shelley, and the house, the Handel Hendrix House Museum, where I'm at, Jed Bryant and Jenny Ho, and I think I'm running out of words. There are more.
0: I think that's the entire telephone directory right there.
1: There are more. I want to shout out to my Fireflies family, Phil Tidy, Kat Spencer and Paul Reynolds, who are flying over to Venice now. They're doing some cycling. And Zahir and Zephaniah Short and the Ski Migos fam, absolutely beautiful people on the ski slopes. And I'm going to be with them again soon. Thank you, Lindsay.
0: You've done it. You've done it.
1: Did it.
0: Well done. Well done. I'm like the robot. Will you come back and do it again?
1: Absolutely. I can't wait. And I know there's a long list, but
0: There is a long list all the way through until about March of next year. But
1: L has been a brilliant experience for me, for sure. But absolutely love the investigate, you know, like putting that together. And thank you so much.
0: You've done a great job, mate.
1: Thank you.
0: Great job.
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1: Baby, smile today, 'cause I've been imagining all day.
2: Ken just played two by LL Cool J. Had to play three, of course. Love You Better from 2003. Gotta say big up to Lucy Gill, the queen of all she surveys. She always needs top billing. Top billing. Big up, doll. Got another date for your diary. Got another date for your diary. August the 30th. Bank holiday Sunday. Bank holiday Sunday, August the 30th. Yes. The Brighton All Dayer. Brighton All Dayer. Do you think I'm meant to hurt? We got a terrace, we got a main room, we got a house room. All the boys and girls are gonna be there. Bank holiday, Sunday, August the 30th. If you've done one of those before, you know how good they are. Gotta say hello to my brother Marcus Marnham. Many thanks. He sent me a photograph of a Cavapoochon. So I now know exactly what they look like.

you. We have reached the last tune of the show. The group were called La Belle. One big hit, one massive, massive hit. 1973, Lady Marmalade, a later covered for the film Moulin Rouge, and the group contained Patti LaBelle, Nona Hendrix, and Sarah Dash, and they were pretty special. They were way ahead of their time. And of course, when we get to the letter P, we always play Patti LaBelle because, of course, her name is not LaBelle. Her name is not LaBelle. So we play her in the letter P. And here is a tune you don't hear on the radio very often.

0: the amazing sound of Patti LaBelle, of course. Lead singer of LaBelle, and you don't hear that on the radio very often. Released, written and released in 1971 by Cat Stevens. Moon Shadow, covered by LaBelle in 1972. Superb. Join us downstairs at Boysdale of Canary Wharf every Friday night. With my soul, DJs on rotation from 7 until 2. We'll spin everything from old school classics to new cool hits. Still free before 9, but after 9 you'll need a ticket. Early birds 5, then 10. Very limited, 15 on the door. If you want to eat, reserve a table, boysdaletickets.co.uk. And the happy hour is still running from 4 until 8. Just say I love my soul at the bar. Coming up this Friday, Gordon is joined by Mr. Brian Power and Mr. Stretch Taylor. And that, of course, will be a fantastic evening. Got to say hello to my brother, Paul Clark. Hello, Clarky. How are you? Hello to Avril Holloway. How are you, doll? She's missed a bit of the show, so she's going to catch up on Mixcloud. Hello to the scintillating Sybil Hilaire. Got to say hello to you. Halston's finest, big up Helen Weatherly, Kemi Poitier, Kimberly Mahoney. Big love to you, Kerry McMillan, Lisa Taylor. Got to say hello to Lisa Taylor. Pat O'Neill. Hello, Pat. The succulent Sharon Louison. The stunning Shazzy J. Brown. Got to say hello to Sue De Silva, of course, and the magnificent Mari Harvey Harris. And Southampton's finest, big up to you, doll. Many thanks to Al Mac the Robot for a fantastic L Part 2. We'll be back here next week, L Part 3. Mr. Gary Clark in the hot seat. Looking forward to seeing Gary. Have a great weekend.
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4: Hey, Lindsay. So normally on a Saturday afternoon, we kick off with a couple of dancers. But today I've decided to flip the script and ease you into a Saturday afternoon with Jigger Man with a couple of tunes that I just love. First off, the heavily requested Easy Love, which you guys are loving, followed by a world premiere, both on the smooth and mellow. Welcome to New and Future Soul with me, Jiggs. Let's go.

Lenny Burrell, You Make Me So Happy, and Al Lavelle, Easy Love, eases us into today's installment of New and Future Soul. Hope you enjoyed them two back to back. Last week's show went to number one on the Mixcloud Neo Soul Chart, thanks to the hundreds and hundreds that listened again. Thank you very much. Much of that was down to you wanting to hear this one again. A tribute to Dexter Wansall. Tune called Fly on Dexter.

Curtis the legend just hit me up to say that is a tune, and he played it at Band on the Wall in Manchester yesterday. You know, if it's got that Colin Curtis seal of approval, it's got to be good. He says it needs a 7-inch release. I agree totally. Maxine, Fly on Dexter, Beyond Life on Mars. Another one of those most requested just before today's first 2020. Darren Taylor, Gravity.

0: Aaron Taylor, Share the Night, using that classic bass line from world premieres, Share the Night, which came out back in 1983. Tune. Had a really good time at Boyle's doing Canary Wharf last night. Really good night. Miso in the building. Next week, Friday, you get Brian Power, Gordon Mack, and Stretch Taylor. 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
0: Also play Carol Cooper. He Changed My Life. Today's first gospel tune. There's more coming. Tasha Kemble, Summer Feeling. Slightest bit of sunshine and I will be playing that tune this year. B-Soul, Since I Met You, and Cal Moore kicked us off, Stay a Little Longer. I hope you enjoyed it. New and future soul every Saturday afternoon, 3 till 5. As far as new releases go, well, another dismal week. You know, normally at the end of the year, I do a compilation of the best releases of the year. This year's show is going to take about 20 minutes. It's been bad, but thankfully we've got the future. So, new and future soul, without the new, but plenty of the future. And there's more coming up and details about a big ticket giveaway, which is happening this coming Tuesday. Tell you more real soon.
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favourite remixes. How could this act? Done by Soul Secure, Donald Hayes, Fly With Me meets Epic Jodeci Beats. Tune-ish and a half. And the reason why I play is because next week, Tuesday, from the moment you wake up, we're giving you a chance to see Jodeci alongside TLC and Blackstreet at the big summer ball at the O2 in London. That's happening on the 19th of June. So your chance to win all day long on Tuesday. This is major, people. The winning begins with George Cannon. It runs right the way through to Ronnie on Drive Time. All day long, your chance to win your way in. Jodeci, TLC and Blackstreet.

0: Scotland at the moment. Couple of games being played today. What are they? Games being played today are Brazil are playing against Morocco. A lot of people's favourite to win the competition, but not mine. I'm going for France and England. And also Qatar playing against Switzerland as well. So looking forward to those games. I will be watching. Right, keep it jiggy. Another hour of tunes are coming up.
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0: Mr. Reese. Always yours. Love that tune. All right, stand by for our second 2020 back-to-back music sweep next.
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0: five in a row. Today, second 2020 back-to-back music suite. Five tunes that I listen to regularly in my earbuds as I go about day to day, dealing with life's life. You know what I mean? Just dealing with life. But music, hey, it helps me through. My earbuds, my music like that. Recapturing the essence of yesteryear. That's what we try to do 3 till 5 on a Saturday afternoon.
1: New and future soul. This is Jigs on My Soul.
0: I like it. Hope you do too. Calmore, Don't Forget About Us. Be Soul, Thinking of You. Tony and Vanessa. Another collaboration that we played last weekend. It Must Be Love. Johnny Gill's brand new one. A Dance, A Kiss. And Timothy Damon kicked us off. You Are My Desire. Very nice. All right, what have we got coming up today? Straight after me, as always, Mike Vitti on the Funky Nation. Let me just say on the radio right now, Mike Vitti's Funky Nation last weekend, his tribute to Dexter Wansel was just immaculate. The production, the ingredients, the music was just superb. Give the man an award for that show. Excellent. So you know it's going down today between 5 and 7. Mike Vitti always delivers. Straight after that, we get into the weekly rotation. My man Brian Powers on, back-to-back with Jimmy Allen, just ahead of Natty B. Beg your pardon, My Soul presents today Akin B. And Akin B, not Natty B. Natty B is going to be on during the week playing reggae. And late night tonight, the legend, that is Mystery. Do not miss Mystery tonight, as always. 1 till 4. We are My Soul, the home of the UK's best DJs. Don't you forget it. All right, final 20. We'll do that next.
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of tunes back to back that I love. Tasha Kemble, The Love We Share. Lenny Burrell, I'm Hooked On You. Hello, Vince Sexton, loving the show this afternoon from sunny Spain. And Henry and his wifey, his better half, Urs, locked in today and...

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1: It's Funky Heaven from 5 till 7 with Mike Vitti, My Soul.

So hello, welcome to this week's Funky Nation, and it's the first of two installments of what I like to call Funky Nation bangers. So just songs that go down really, really well at the Funky Nation club nights. And we started with a couple of remixes, both by Dr. Packer. So the man from Down Under remixed Otis Clay's The Only Way Is Up and also Lynx's You're Lying. And next up, well, another remix, the original, was a slightly different departure for Luther Vandross, with Masters at Work mixing it up. But this is the Realms version of Are You Using Me? On my side.

0: So originally mixed up by Masters at Work, Luther Vandross and Are You Using Me? And talking of Louis Vega, he'll be here a little bit later on when we take our jazz break in the next hour of the programme. This is what I lovingly call the Funky Nation bangers. In other words, songs that go down really, really well at the Funky Nation club nights. And we're going to do that in two parts, this week and next. And on the way next, Players Association and something a little bit jazzy, as we were talking about jazz, from Harlem Hustlers and Linda Lee Hopkins.
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Why do you go anyway? Is it for the paper? Listen, whether it's green or just a diploma, it gives you a better chance to get what you

it's a staple of that, there's no doubt. Absolute jazz funk classic from the Players Association, Turn the Music Up, and also Harlem Hustlers with Linda Lee Hopkins and All About the Paper, the Haldo Latin mix. And we'll have a little bit more Latin later when we take our little jazz break. But now, well, in all its glory, in its entirety, and it is a monster, this is the Isley Brothers on My Soul.

0: Super, super, super tune. The Isley Brothers, That Lady, on this week's Funky Nation, where next we're going to take our little funk break like we always do at this time of the evening.
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Chief on the meters, helping us take our little funk break. Just Kiss My Baby, and also Sissy Strut. I did get to see the original lineup of the meters play in New Orleans. It was quite something to get them all together, as they don't do it very often because at that point they weren't getting on too well. But to see them play was just something. I've yet to see this band play live, although Randy Muller has appeared on this program several times and will do so again in the near future. Here's Brass Construction's Moving on My Soul.

0: Bo Horn, Let Me Be Your Lover. And this is part one of a two-part series which we're running this week and next on Funky Nation. And yes, if you want to get funky with us at the Funky Nation Club Night, the next one at the Century Club on Shaftesbury Avenue is on the 26th of June. Tickets available at the Ronnie Scott's website with DJs Fraggle, Riot Girl, Tony Perry and myself. Tickets from ronniescotts.co.uk.
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Larry's band's Looking for Love, and Fat Back and Do the Spanish Hustle. It's this week's Funky Nation, part one of a two-part series that we're running over this week and next, which I lovingly call Funky Nation Bangers. And this is another Slick's Space Bass on My Soul.

0: So Space Base from Slick on this week's Funky Nation. We're here for about the next 40 minutes or so, and in a few minutes time we're going to take our little jazz break. And if you remember in the last hour we were talking about Louis Vega, well, his Elements of Life will be here in a mo.
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Two from Louis Vega's Elements Alive, Baron Bow, and also You Came Into My Life, the EOL Long Mix. Nice to hear that version of that song. And we're taking our little jazz break like we always do, or like we always try to do at around about this time. Of course, last week we had Gregory Porter on the programme, so it was kind of like a jazz break then, wasn't it? And this, well, it's nothering like t'othering. Willis Jackson, On My Soul.

0: Another in like t'other in. It's got to be one of the best song titles ever. Willis Jackson on this week's Funky Nation, helping us take our little jazz break. And next up, well, we're going to concentrate on the Philadelphia International Records label.
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9: 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It's the Simply Salacious Dance Party. 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The Simply Salacious Dance Party. 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My soul. My soul.
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Archie Bell and the Drells and Strategy and Only the Strong Survive from Billy Paul. Two Philadelphia classics on this week's Funky Nation. And here's another from Harold Melvin and the Blue Notes. On My Soul.

0: So Harold Melvin and the Blue Notes of the Love I Lost brings this programme to a close. I'll be back next week right here for another edition of Funky Nation, and it'll be part two of our Funky Nation bangers. And if you want to dance to our Funky Nation bangers, you can do that at the Century Club when the club night returns on Friday the 26th of June with DJs Fraggle, Riot Girl, Tony Perry and myself. Tickets on the Ronnie Scott's website right now at ronnieScott's.co.uk. But don't hang around. These things go quickly.
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Vincent, Brian Power, Soul House Radio Show, Saturday Night Things. I ain't missing tonight, folks. I've come in full of energy, full of beans, had a great week. And it's going to reflect in I'm going up higher, longer, harder. All things house, funky house, jazzy house, tech house. Woo! So if you want to get in touch, studio@my-soul.com is my favourite means. I'm not really a social media person. I do it out of necessity. Here we go, folks. Lock on.

It's all new music courtesy of TrackSource, DJ's downloadable tracks. A couple from last month that I love. So if you love your music and you smoke, roll one, you drink, pour one, and just dance. Dance. Dance.

I Feel Luca Olivotto. This one, Twilight Risk Assessment Club Mix. Mark Flanagan's got in quick already. Hello to Nicola, how are you? Mark will let you say hello. And hello to the faithful ever, Emma Peters.

Yeah, that last Monster was a favourite of my Revival House project. I Got the Music in Me. And that was featuring Elisa Lamola and the Who remix. And this one, going back to the old school. Dan Swindle, DJ Meme. Hey, Brian Power.

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1: And there's much movement with My Soul at the moment, and I'll be letting you know in the second half of the show what's going on. We got things going on, that's what we got. Party, party.

Coleman. That was the moving mix. Brian Power, My Soul Radio, Saturday night things going on. 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

Moody Bounce, this one, Vincenzo Joey. All things house tonight, folks. 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Little bit of garage as well. Very unusual for me. But good music's good music.

Yeah, moving to this one all night. Dave Anthony. 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Played it twice last month. I think you'll like the next one as well. Make it better.

I got a message from Dave Anthony. I told him I played the track a couple of times and he thanked me. And I got a message saying, asking for me email address. So I was hoping there was something in the post, but nothing. Not yet. I suppose it will come when he's ready. Brian Powell, My Soul Radio, Soul House Radio Show, Saturday night, warming you up, getting you ready to party.

Yeah, got a couple from Stacey Kidd. This one, Father remixes, the Church remix, Tiffany Jenkins. Next one, Say It To Me. Latest release, Stacey Kidd and Tiffany Jenkins as well. Brian Power, My Soul Radio.

Yeah, I'd like to say hi to Fletch, Kasia, Ella and Lifa. That's the family. I met Fletch at Ministry Sound a couple of weeks ago. And also hi to Mark and Sarah, who I met in Croatia. Johnny Main, Amanda, Paul Cosmic, Dalkaz, Cafe 432, Zoe, Kipri, Bedri Duarte, Sarah Foot, Sean Scanlon, Mikra Moore and Mark Jordan. KRDGTC on Insta, Joanne, Andy Ramsey, Jam Carner, Sam, Dave Love and Ben Pascoe. Hello, folks. Not forgetting Vanda Maria.

Yeah, big shout out to Brewster and the Wilson crew. SP Locations in the house. This one, David Penn. Get yourself together. Brian Power, My Soul Radio.

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my birthday next Saturday, folks. So guess what? Join us downstairs at Boys Dog Canary off every Friday night with my soul DJs on rotation from 7 till 2 a.m. We'll spin everything from old school classics to new cool. Still free before 9, but after 9 you'll need a ticket. Early birds £5, then £10. 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The special My Soul Happy Hour is still running from 4 till 8 every Friday. Just say, I love My Soul at the bar. And next Friday, it's me, Gordon Mack, and Stretch Taylor. Yay!

List on the terrace, Mickey D, Terry Jones, Janice, Calvin, Paul, Craig, Main Room, Jigs, Gordon, Ronnie, back to back. Oof, yeah, Stretch Taylor, John Jules, Matt White, House Room, Soul Brothers, House in My DNA, me, Richard Earnshaw, and Boogie. There you go. Got you covered for the summer, folks. My Soul Radio.

This one, Mickey Moore, Andy T, Groove Culture, Fall Down. Next one, a little bit of jazz house, folks. We're going all over the guest. 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

Maxine Lewis, Jace Cresswell, Waker Vina, Junior Fontura, USA Family, Mark Thorpe, Gary Clark, Alex Satori, Alex Hum, Tony Brown, my pal, David and Michaela, how are you lovely people? Fletcher Stork, young man, I love your haircut, mate. Paula Sturton, Alison Burrell, Chris Smith, Babu Francisca, listening over in Switzerland. House lady, soulful house. Alexa Coley and Jackie Ball. That's enough of the talking, folks. Listen to this beautiful jazz house.

Yeah, coming up at the top of the hour, you've got Jimmy Allen, and after that, 23 to 01, My Soul presents Akin B, and then 1 till 4, Mystery with them lovely R&B and rare groove. Sunday, 4 till 7, Dave VJ, 7 till 10, Greg Williams, 10 till 1, Pete Andrew, 1 till 3, Soul Spectrum, Greg Edwards, 3 till 5, Back to Life Show, Jazzy B, 5 till 7, sorry, Smooth Groove's Bigger, 7 till 9, Mastermind, 9 to 11, Fenny Fenn, 23 to 01, Sold Out, Nice Show, and an official reggae chart, 1 till 3. All week you've got My Mornings, Jor K, My Breakfast, My Mornings with Stretch Taylor, My Afternoons with John Jules, and My Drive with Ronnie Harrell. House Is Your Thing, Monday, Peter Borg, Tuesday, Martin Lodge, in the evening, 7 till 9. Then Thursday, 9 to 11, Booker and Cy both on rotation. Friday night, DJ Fenn, 11 till 1, banging house and garage show. Don't forget, I'm going to play a bit of house garage in a minute, folks. 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

John Julius Knight. It's a jazz thing. Gonna follow this up by Jeremy Sylvester and Let It Go. Jazz and Garage, who'd have thought? Brian Power, My Soul Radio. Don't forget, top of the hour, Jimmy Allen.

0: back in form, this one, good inside, NWN. Going to wrap up with another risk assessment.
1: 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You're addictive, you're a force.
0: Girls' night out. Brian Power signing off. Back next month, I'll see you.

Yeah, so join us for a high energy daytime session at My Soul Teams Up with the All Day Clubbing for a special day party takeover at Cirque Nightclub in Kingston. 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
10: Welcome everybody, it's me Jimmy Allen and I am back through another Journey Through House radio show. Lots of amazing new music for you this evening, and I've got some new music by myself, which is going to be a new exclusive, not been played yet, so really excited for you to all hear that one. I hope you're all having a great Saturday night and let's get locked in.

I always really like to champion a lot of the soulful UK house scene and some of the amazing artists that we have, and this is an amazing remix. And this one is by Wes Wyatt, and this one came out on Househeads, and it's called Flirty. Wes has been making amazing music for years now, and it's always great to represent some of the great Househeads that we've got in the UK. So I hope you're all having a great Saturday night and you're staying locked in.

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1: 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Updated and old school. Continuously. Continuously. Continuously.
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0: The best soulful music.

This one is by Nomadics and it's called Better Man, and it's man of the moment Fritz Wenick with the remix. This guy is putting out absolute amazing stuff, a lot of stuff on Wolf Music, and he's doing lots of great remixes. So if you've not checked out Fritz Wenick, go and check out some of his stuff. Amazing gear. So yeah, I hope you're all having a great Saturday night, guys, and stay locked in.

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1: Welcome back, everyone. We just took a short break there, and I'm going to be starting the show off with one of my new tracks, which is going to be on Big Love Tracks, coming out on the 11th of July. It's going to be my second track that's come out on Big Love Tracks, and this one is called Make It Work.

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always heat when Matt Gillespie gets on a track, and this one is called Need You Now, and this one came out on No Fuss Records. 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
1: Decades of Soul presents the album launch party for the rising soul star Christiana, flying in from the States to sing, meet and greet you. 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
1: Just going into the last part of the show now. Just want to say thank you to all the listeners, everyone who tunes in every month. Really means a lot to me that I just get to come on in here and just play you all the amazing house music that I love and I can find for you all. So yeah, just going into the last part of the show now and starting off with a Till 8 groove, and this one is called Rhythm in My Thoughts.

And this is the last one from me this evening, and this one is Demure, and it is called Emotional Seasons, and it's the dub mix. Absolute amazing track, and it's a great one to finish on. So I hope you all enjoy the rest of your Saturday night, and you've enjoyed the show with me, Jimmy Allen, and it is A Journey Through House.

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5: 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This is Akin B. And I'm your host for the next 2 hours. Thank you, John Jules, for inviting me to do this. A show on My Soul Radio. Thank you so much. So let's start. The music

Did I say this is the Absolute Soul Show? No. Maybe. Probably. And my name is A. Kimby. Here we go.

it was 1994. Here comes Janay, famous DJ. On the second album, there was this one, Saturday Night.

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Should have no better. Foster Rock

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1: Hi, this is Joe Levy, and I love soul music. That's why I keep it locked in with DJ Akim B and the Absolute Soul Radio Show.

Whitney Chimes. Body Rap. 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
1: 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And the next one, Billy Paul. Yes, that's a mixture. 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

I don't know how long I dig for this gem. I don't know. Weeks. And then this is for you. The Lila James.

Ladies and gentlemen, boys and girls, and between. My last song for today's show. It was a guest show, a guest mix. Thanks, John Jules, to inviting me to doing this that I love so much.

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Listen to this remix from Hot Toddy. And I was... the day was gone. I fell totally in love in this voice from Isa Fitzroy and the remix from Hot Toddy. This is for you. My last song. Thank you for listening to the Absolute Soul Show. My name is Akin B.

thanks. Thanks for listening. And thanks for inviting me. That's absolute soul. In my opinion. Only mine. But maybe you like it.

0: 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Bye.
1: This is my soul.